0: Love's Gonna Come My Way from the Mason Lovett Band. Let's play the latest from Too Much Sylvia. Not to be confused with the classic Jackson 5 song, this is I'll Be There.
1: When we speak, sometimes the right words are hard to find. But when you hear the words in a song, girl, it can't be wrong.

I'll be there. Too much Sylvia right here on the beach. Tell you what, we're going to play one now from those boys from Fort Payne, Alabama. Jeff, Teddy, Randy got their start right there at the Bowery in Myrtle Beach and went on to become the biggest group in the history of country music. And they did an album, I don't know, back in the mid-90s to throw it back to their roots where they did some Carolina Beach music. They wrote this song and put it on there, and it became a staple for Carolina Beach music. Let's do a little dancing and shagging on the boulevard.

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0: going way back to the early days of the Tones right there with an original song they did called Empty Chair. I play that song a lot when I do the weekend wind down. You know, we sporadically do that on Sunday evenings where we slow everything down for the last hour. I decided to keep it going today, but I did want to throw that one in there from the Tones, Empty Chair. Here's the Tams, their latest hit, written by our friend Charlie Satinfield. This is I Tried.
1: Let's do this.

0: kiss away from what I call happiness. 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
1: I'm just a kiss away. The one and only Jackie Gore. We're going to throw it back again. I've been throwing it back a lot, which I love doing. Here's a classic from the Drifters.

Carolina sunshine from Sonny Russell. We've had plenty of that Carolina sunshine, and there's a lot more coming where that came from. And you know what? I'm not upset about it. Now, I will say I will like to have a little more rain. We need the rain. We all need to do a rain dance. And maybe we can work it out where it rains during the week when we're all working and then clear on the weekends for a while. That would be fantastic. And speaking of weekend, I know it's Sunday evening. We got a work week ahead, but I'm already counting down to the weekend because I'm like Rhonda McDaniel. I can't wait for the weekend.

Can't wait for the weekend, Ronna McDaniel. And look, I can't believe it, but my time with you this evening is up. I've got to get out of here. But look, I'll be back bright and early in the morning for Sunrise on the Beach with Sean Lamb, brought to you by K&R Roofing and Gutters. 6 a.m. tomorrow morning. Best way to start your work week off on a Monday morning is right here on the beach with me. We have a good time as we watch the sun come up and get ready and go out and make our work day happen. So thank you all for hanging out with me here on the beach. It is my pleasure to play the music we all love for the people that I love. Carolina Beach music, going strong. I love it. Over 3 years we've been here on 99.3 doing this thing, and we're not going anywhere anytime soon. I promise you that. We're going to close tonight with my dear friend Steve Owens and Summertime and his version of Dance With My Father Again. Happy Father's Day to all the fathers out there once again. We appreciate you, and we love you. I'll see you in the morning.

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0: about to be quitting time, man. 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
1: Let's go to the beach.
0: Come on, man.
1: Let's go to the
0: hey, what you want, vodka? You want gin? What you want? What you want? What you
1: want?
0: I tell you what, I tell you, all my friends in here, man. I'm about ready to get down now.
2: He's a tequila man. Let's get him.
0: Is that what he is? Come on now.
2: Let's do some shots.
0: Yeah, I gotta mix sometimes. I gotta mix a little something with that stuff. You know, I'll tell you something else. You gotta make sure you eat something now. Make sure you eat something. Otherwise, you're gonna pay for it in the morning.
2: We should be okay.
0: Okay. Well, I tell you what now. Hey, some of my other friends finally got here, man. Okay, the party's about to get started. Hey, what's up, man? How you doing?
3: Hi, y'all. Hey.
1: Y'all come on in.
0: Hey, look at Randy over there, man.
1: What's that on that lazy suit?
0: Uh-oh.
1: You got the six ribs.
0: Hey, you think she'll talk to me, man?

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I tried. The Tams. Right here on Sunrise on the Beach, brought to you by K&R Roofing and Gutters. Good morning to you. Happy Monday, and hope all the fathers out there had a fantastic Father's Day. I know I did. It was a great day yesterday. And, of course, last night we were right here on the beach for Sean Lamb's Beach Jams. Fun evening, for sure. Here's Cortez Greer.

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2: Mostly sunny skies, high temperatures today around 98 with a heat index of 103. Chance of showers and thunderstorms this evening, otherwise partly cloudy, low 72. Tomorrow, a chance of showers in the afternoon, mostly sunny, high 91.

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0: Mostly sunny skies, high temperatures today around 98 with a heat index of 103. Chance of showers and thunderstorms this evening, otherwise partly cloudy, low 72. Tomorrow, a chance of showers in the afternoon, mostly sunny, high 91.
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1: 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Let's see, let's kick this hour off. Oh, I used to kick every show off with this one, because it's a good one. We're on the beach this morning. I'm Sean.

I want to go back. That was Sad Girl from Miss Rhonda McDaniel. How about one from Sylvia Johns-Ricci this morning singing about that Carolina Moon?

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The latest from the I-42 band. Yeah, it was Carolina's calling. Yeah, Carolina's always calling me. I leave for a little while, and I'm ready to come right back. I love Carolina. Here's the Coastline Band. Your love got me going around the world.

Yulo's got me going around the world, the Coastline Band, going way back early Coastline days right there. Now we're going to play one from the Catalinas, going back a little ways with this one, too. This is called I Know the Facts of Love.

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1: Mostly sunny skies, high temperatures today, around 98 with a heat index of 103. Chance of showers and thunderstorms this evening, otherwise partly cloudy, low 72. Tomorrow, chance of showers in the afternoon, mostly sunny, high 91.

The main event van, not the main event van, okay? The main event band featuring Mr. Al Woodruff, and I shiver. Yeah, I must be shivering. I can't talk this morning. But, you know, y'all been listening to me for over 3 years now. You totally get it, and you understand, and I think you just, you know, let me do my own thing, and don't worry about it, all right? Yeah, that's what I do. Here's JD Cash. It's a 50-50 situation.

0: Mostly sunny skies, high temperatures today, around 98 with a heat index of 103. Chance of showers and thunderstorms this evening, otherwise partly cloudy, low 72. Tomorrow, chance of showers in the afternoon, mostly sunny, high 91.
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Oh, you're so fine. Yeah. Mm-hmm. That was the Falcons. Right here on 99.3 The Beach, I'm Sean Lamb. It is Sunrise on the Beach with Sean Lamb. 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We're having a ball in here on a Monday morning. I always dread Monday mornings, but it seems like when we get in here and start playing this music we all love, it just makes things a little bit better.

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You can keep it locked in here, but I'm not going anywhere just yet. I still have another hour to go. But here's one from the Holiday Band. Do you know what I mean?

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1: Hour number 3 of Sunrise on the Beach. It's 8 o'clock, so that means, you know, if you're not up and moving yet or not left your house yet, there's a good chance you probably need to kick it in high gear and get to work this morning. Let's get this Monday started. We'll start this hour with Darius Rucker. Hootie. Fire's gonna start themselves.

Two Loves Have I, Greg Browder, and the Feature Attraction Band right here on Sunrise with you on this Monday morning. Tim Clark said, you know, girl, what we got here, we call that a love thing.

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Everything is Tuesday. Whoa, that was terrible, wasn't it? Yeah, it's not Tuesday yet. It's Monday. But it's a great song from General Norman Johnson. And as chairman of the board, Everything is Tuesday. Here's David Brinson. A two-way lover.

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1: Mostly sunny skies, hot temperatures today, around 98 with a heat index of 103. Chance of showers and thunderstorms this evening, otherwise partly cloudy, low 72. Tomorrow, chance of showers in the afternoon, mostly sunny, high 91.

the R&B super band, and Sooner or Later, Mr. Tink Perry on lead vocals with that one right there. Right before that was Ronnie McDaniel, and you know what? Best thing you can do is say a prayer. Let's pull one out from the Magnificence right now. 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

0: Mostly sunny skies, high temperatures today, around 98 with a heat index of 103. Chance of showers and thunderstorms this evening, otherwise partly cloudy, low 72. Tomorrow, a chance of showers in the afternoon, mostly sunny, high 91.
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0: I'm just looking at security. Otis Redding music for you this morning. We'll go from Otis to Archie. How about that? Archie Bell and, hey, I hear there's going to be a showdown.
1: Say, man, they tell me you think you're pretty good. 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

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How about one from the N-Men? 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

0: He's got rhythm. Yeah. I tell you what, that's going to pretty much do it for me this morning. What a great Monday morning it's been. It's weird saying a great Monday morning, but you know what? It has been. It's been fun in here with you on the beach. Of course, Sunrise brought to you by K&R Roofing and Gutters. Hey, hang out all day right here on the beach. The Rolling DJ Shag Attack coming up about 4 o'clock this evening. I'll be back bright and early in the morning for the Tuesday edition of Sunrise on the Beach. Go out and make it a good day today. Do something good for someone and yourself. Keep you locked right here on the beach. I appreciate you, and I love you.
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for the shaggers. 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

Some sunny skies, high temperatures today around 98 with a heat index of 103. Chance of showers and thunderstorms this evening, otherwise partly cloudy, low 72. Tomorrow, a chance of showers in the afternoon, mostly sunny, high 91.

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Mostly sunny skies, high temperatures today around 98 with a heat index of 103. Chance of showers and thunderstorms this evening, otherwise partly cloudy, low 72. Tomorrow, a chance of showers in the afternoon, mostly sunny, high 91.

mostly sunny skies, high temperatures today around 98 with a heat index of 103. Chance of showers and thunderstorms this evening, otherwise partly cloudy, low 72. Tomorrow, a chance of showers in the afternoon, mostly sunny, high 91.

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1: I love you. I love you.

It is 4:04, and you're listening to Sag Attack with Chris Rollins right here on 99.3 The Beach. So hope you're having a fabulous Monday. Well, I don't think most people have fabulous Mondays. I just hope your Monday isn't too terrible. How about that? It's a hot one out there. Be sure you're drinking plenty of water, especially if you're outside. Whew, I drank a lot of water today, and I was inside. All right, up next, we got the Swinging Medallions. I'm going to make her mine.

It is 4:12, and you're listening to Sag Attack. Hope you had a great weekend. It was a smoker. It was beautiful. It was, well, I mean, Saturday morning was, what was it, Friday? Friday morning was drizzly, but it was still, once that blew out, the sun came out, it was a beautiful afternoon. And I missed y'all Thursday, but that should be the last weekend for a while. I'll be going out of town, so I'll be around for every Monday and Thursday now for a while, as long as the good Lord's willing and the creek don't rise. We got some Too Much Sylvia that you hear in a love song. I can tell I ran my mouth a lot this weekend. My throat's a little scratchy, y'all.

Oh, right, y'all. I turned the mic up a little bit. I'm a little slack today. I'm a little fuzzy. Had a long weekend. Did a lot of bad things this weekend, and trying to get my mind back right. I'm gonna change my living, y'all. I'm gonna start acting around the weekends. I got all my business taken care of, all my fun events, and now I'm just gonna hang out and do my thing. All right, up next we got some Townsend Link and Deb Browning singing "The Sea, Sand, and You," and that is going out to Denise Corbett. She's on her way to Leggett. She's out there driving them country roads, hanging out. Appreciate you listening, sweetie, and thanks for the phone call. If there's something you want to hear, feel free to give me a call. You can do just like she did. You can call me at 252-446-9903. You can shoot me a message on Facebook. You can give me a phone call on my phone if you know my number, or shoot me a text, and I'll see what I can do for you. All right, here we go.

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1: Hey, speaking of the Warbirds, if you haven't checked them out, you should go check them out. Them games are pretty fun. It's a beautiful stadium. Nice afternoon or evening. Go check it. Well, I mean, you can't do it this week. They're on the road for this week, but they will be back next week. And you can catch them live when they're at home right here on 99.3 The Beach. Kevmo 62 Chevy. 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

It is 4:50. Hopefully you're almost done with your Monday afternoon at work and heading to the house. 5 o'clock quitting time. I get off at 3:30, but I also go in at 7 o'clock in the morning, you know. So, I mean, there's a trade-off. I get off early, but I go in early, and I kind of dig that because it gives me time to get here and hang out with y'all on the beach. Hey, I hope you had a great Father's Day, each and every one of y'all followers out there. I had a really good Father's Day. You know, I got home from my little festival this weekend. I loaded my camper, and then my son stopped by, and we had a couple of frosty, well, we had more than a couple of frosty beverages, and I threw some burgers on the flat top grill and got my belly full and just did some dad stuff. It was pretty cool, y'all. I'm not going to lie. I enjoyed it. All right, Chairman of the Board, Jack and Jill.

Alrighty, it is 5:02. We're in the 5 o'clock hour. Hopefully your Monday is over. Hey, if you came out to Pups last Wednesday, well, we had a big crowd, y'all. And I know it's hot, but by about 6, I start at 6, by 6:30, 6:45, the sun goes behind that big tree and the whole patio's in the shade and it's not that bad. And by 7, it feels amazing. Y'all slide by tonight, or Wednesday, excuse me, this Wednesday. I'll be out there Wednesday on the patio. They got a new menu. They got some good meals. They got a wine special. And they got a DJ that's okay, you know what I mean? He'll play what he can for you. He's aight. He means well. Yes, if you're looking for something to do, check out Pups, Brentwood, Wilson, Wednesday nights, beach night on the patio. The Holiday Band, party on Main Street.

Tommy Black Band. It is 5:10 on this Monday afternoon. And I meant to say when I was talking about Pups, I want to tell everybody that came out last Wednesday, thank you, because we had every table packed. There was a lot of people out there. There was a lot of clapping, a lot of dancing, singing. It was just a real fun night, and I appreciate each and every one of y'all. And if you've ever been to Pups, you know, more, maybe once or twice, you probably know Mr. Lonnie Lamb. He hangs out there a little bit. And he used to actually take his records out there and play for Beach Music Night. He had a little record player and his records, and the guy knows his old music. But the reason I'm telling you all this is because on Wednesdays he's doing a lunchtime show from 11 to 1, I believe. I'm not 100% sure, but I'm pretty sure that's what it is, 11 to 1 on Wednesdays. Sure, tune in, check out Lonnie Lamb. I'm going to tell y'all, he's going to play you some songs that'll bring back some memories. The Main Event Band, I Shiver.

That was the main event band, I Shiver. This next song goes out to some friends of mine in Wilson, Kenneth and Emma. Hope you all having a fabulous day. Hope you had a great weekend. Happy Father's Day and all that good stuff. And I definitely hope, well, I don't even hope, I know y'all are in air conditioning. It's hot out there, y'all. I rode to work with the windows up today. That's how hot it was. I had the air conditioner blowing wide open and the windows up.

I was willing to wait a lifetime, baby, until I met the one. Lying here next to you, I know my search is done.

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I was the chairman of the board, Rockaway Beach. It is 5:41. You're listening to Shack Attack with Chris Rollins. Appreciate you hanging out. Hope you're having a fabulous Monday. Which, really, I just hope it's at least tolerable. How about that? I mean, if you're lucky, you can have a fabulous Monday, but I'd just be happy if it was okay. I mean, Mondays ain't the best, but they're not the worst. Hey, so days of the week, Thursday, the Band of Oz can be downtown Wilson. I just heard that on the little commercial there. I didn't realize that was coming up this week. If you're looking for something to do Thursday afternoon, Thursday evening, slide on down to the Whirligig Park right there in downtown Wide Awake Wilson. And check out the Band of Oz. It should be a good show, y'all. I-42 band bringing the beach to Montana. They got plenty of sand, but no ocean.

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You found it. 99.3 The Beach.

good. We're going to close the 5 o'clock hour out with some Steve Owens and Summertime. Ooh, I don't know. It looks like it could be Do You Love Me Like That. Let's see what happens, y'all.

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All right, it is 6:03. We're in the last hour of the Shack Attack. Look, if you're looking somewhere cool to hang out in Wilson, they have a Moose Lodge. And I didn't realize how that all worked, but you become a membership, you pay a couple dues, and you can get in the pool. Oh, excuse me. You can hang out at the bar. They call it a social area. It's a big bar, and they got pool tables back there, and they cook meals all the time. They got a kitchen, and well, last time I worked, they had the meatloaf with mashed taters and gravy, and I'm going to tell y'all, that was amazing stuff. But the reason I bring this up is because every other Friday I had DJ there. So, you know, if you're thinking about trying something new, slide by, check it out, see what's going on. All right, up next, we got some Susan Trexler. Only love can mend a broken heart. That and beer.

All right, Gold Rush. Everybody needs love. Hey, I already said something about the Band of Oz being downtown Wilson Thursday. Well, guess who's going to be downtown Wilson Saturday? That would be me doing DJ in the farmer's market Saturday morning. Looking for some fruit, vegetables, artists, I forgot what you call them, but they have like art stuff there too. And there's a guy that does wood tables, and there's just a bunch of cool stuff. And, you know, it doesn't take long, you know, 15, 20 minutes, you can walk around. They got food trucks, coffee trucks. Excuse me. Just something fun to do. And, you know, if you got kids, it's a great place to take the kids, turn them loose in the field, just let them run wild for a while, burn up that energy, put them back in the car, take them home, be nap time. The Breeze Band, Trickle Trickle. Not Tickle Tickle, like I said last time.

They said we might get some rain tonight, but I think it's starting to move farther, I don't know, east, or west, excuse me. I think it's, now it's looking like we might not even get any rain, but they're saying there's a chance of bad weather. You never know, because, I mean, it is North Carolina. But I'm going to tell y'all, that grass is dry. I mowed mine the other day, and it just blew dirt everywhere. And then I was out of town this weekend, so we did get rain Friday morning. And from the time I left Thursday till I got home Sunday, I think my grass grew 6 inches from that little bit of rain Friday. I was digging it. I didn't have to cut my grass but once every 2 weeks. But I know we need rain. We got crops. We got water to drink. And all the rivers and creeks and ponds are super low. So we do need some rain. And when it happens, I'll be okay with it. All right, we got some R&B super band. Hold on a minute. Sooner or Later. Ooh, I gotta get them bifocals. I'm getting old, y'all.

was the main event, man. It is 6:27. We're getting towards the end of the Shag Attack. I mean, we still got 30 minutes, so don't think I'm running off of leaving. I'm just letting you know we're getting towards the end, and I hope you've enjoyed the tunes, and I appreciate you listening. I will be back in here on Thursday night doing the 4 to 7 shift, and I should be here most Thursdays from now on, y'all. I had a bunch of, I don't know what happened, but it was like every weekend since

like April, I've had something going on, and a few of those things I had to leave early, you know, get out of town. Oh, excuse me, but I'm all done with those, so I'm excited. You know, when I was at the Easy Rider Rodeo this weekend, it was Saturday evening, I don't know, 7, 8 o'clock, I was tired. And it hit me that all I had to do was make it till Sunday, and I'm pretty much done for the summer. It's just working little gigs here and there and taking it easy. And I was super excited because I've been running wide open for like since the beginning of April. It started Easter weekend, and I've had something to do every weekend since. But not this weekend. I'm going to be on the couch sucking up air. All right, enough of my crying. Etta James, hold me.

That was the Holiday Band singing about music makes the world go round. And that's not what Queen says. They say something else makes the world go round, but it's just everybody's got an opinion, and apparently the Holiday Band thinks it's music. All right, up next we got Archie Bell and the Drells singing Ocean Drive.

That was I 42, man. That's gonna about do it for me. It's 6:53. I'm gonna finish these last couple songs and head to the house, give me some food, and take a little nap and start all over again tomorrow. I'm gonna give a shout out to Brandon Coker for listening. I appreciate you listening, Shug, and hope you had a great weekend and having a great day and all that stuff. Up next, we got the Cat 5 Band, Ain't Nothing Better, and then we're gonna finish off with some Big John Thompson. Y'all have a good night.

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